0: If you're in your car sitting at the gas pump, but you just can't bring yourself to get out of the car.
1: I just can't do it. 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

0: 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Before even cassettes. 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
0: One song, one shot at making history. 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

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All right? All right, then. Terrell Smith this morning.

0: There's Black Crowes. All right, so over the weekend was Slurpee Day and 7-Eleven Day. Yes, on Saturday. It's your factoid today. Here we go.
1: It won't make you any smarter.
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0: Yep, Saturday was National Slurpee Day / 7-Eleven Day, and it happened to be that that week was the 99th birthday of the 7-Eleven, the convenience store. Was founded in 1927, as an ice house storefront in Dallas, Texas. It began by selling milk at the time and eggs and bread. It was named at the time before 7-Eleven. It was Totem Stores from 1928 to 1946. And then in 46, in an effort to continue the company's post-war recovery, the name

of the franchise was changed to 7-Eleven. So why 7-Eleven? That was to reflect its store hours. The new store hours of operation were 7 a.m. to 11 p.m. before going 24-hour in 1963. 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Holy cow! An old jingle for you from 74.

and stop by and wish him happy birthday. 99 years in business as a 7-Eleven. My gosh. Here's some Van Halen this morning. 98.5 The River.

was in Grand Rapids, Michigan, I think on Saturday. It was at Tinley Park. Yes, sir. So 27-set song list of nothing but the greatest hits of John Mellencamp. I wonder what number song that is on the...

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Don't stop believing in yourself. Don't let AI be your brain power. A writer for The Atlantic offered up some tricks to prevent AI from basically ruining and running your brain. And they said ask for hints, not answers. Follow every AI task you do with a non-AI task. And try to mainly use it for boring stuff.

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I woke last night to the sound of thunder. How far off, I sat and wondered. Started humming a song from 1962. In a funny how the night moves. When you just don't seem to have as much to lose. 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

98.5 The River. I'm Scott Steele. 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Are you done with your Monday work day? I hope so. 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